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was queen of the mambo, papa was king of the Congo. 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

0: myself believe that planet Earth turns slowly. 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

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Are you with me? 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
1: 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You self-destructed little girl. Pick yourself up, don't blame the world. So you screwed up, but you're gonna be okay.

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